Yes, sir. Just the sound of its voice is a hit. Y'all niggas got me really confused out there. I make Big Pimpin' or Give It To Me, one of those. Y'all hail me as the greatest writer of the 21st century. I make some thought-provoking shit. Y'all question whether he's falling off. I'ma really confuse y'all on this one. Follow. When I'm

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pain's from. 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

Everybody gets a little nervous when their boss shows up to work, right? 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Because the boss is here. Ladies and gentlemen, Bruce Springsteen.

into the night, my V8 screams like sand. Flames shoot out the sides, yeah, the show begins. You think you're riding fast, I hit your speed for lunch. 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

0: See, United fans, good shit, innit, man? 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
1: Yeah, man, who don't got a cool uncle, man? It's for all the cool uncles out there, man. Let's get it.

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0: 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Yeah.
1: My life's a movie, baby.
0: Spitter, spitter, what up?
1: Currency. 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
0: And this
1: so
0: boy. Groovy,
1: baby. Yeah.
0: Ooh. Schoolboy Q, what up? Yeah,
1: my life's a movie, baby.
0: Spitter, what up? Currency.
1: So groovy,
0: baby.
1: Yeah. Fly Mac and try stacking if your paper short. Heard I got his bitch, damn. That's what he hating for.

0: 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Go ahead and ask those questions.
1: Who?
0: Two dudes with the same objective.
1: Wait.
0: Make most of the time we got work hard, be good, stay true to the
1: money.
0: Okay. Go ahead and ask those questions.
1: Who?
0: Two dudes with the same objective.
1: Wait.
0: Make most of the time we got work hard, be good, stay true to the money.
1: Okay.
0: Go ahead and ask those questions.
1: Who?
0: Two dudes with the same objective.
1: Wait.
0: Make most of the time we got work hard, be good, stay true to the
1: money. Okay.
0: Go ahead and ask those questions.
1: Who? Two dudes with the same objective.
0: Wait.
1: Make most of the time we got work hard, be good, stay true to the money.
0: Stay true to the

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Chewing gum. Estimate 3 blobs per flag, and the Flatiron Building has lost its prow. Smile for the camera, it says, under the caged eye of CCTV. A pothole in the road, rubber stamped by 100,000 shock absorbers. Hey there, Hi-Viz Theodolite operator. Are we due a new precinct? Are the planets aligned? What's going on in the lens? Can you see the herd of stags prancing round the corner past Kickboxing Academy? Can you hear the brood of hens strutting along past the White Rose School of Health and Beauty? And Mother Hubbard hovers over the Mother Hubbard sign. Masks must be worn. I'm noting this in a time of plague. Teenage girl vape club keeping dry under the ornate cast iron and glass portico of the Civic. I'm thinking rain hood. Fight in the taxi queue. And Eldon Street doglegs here at the pedestrian crossing where zebra or pelican once stood. Red tarmac fords the grey road.

the Lion King. Giraffes on the poster, giraffing. 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
1: And what do we put in our music?
0: Art Official Intelligence, or simply AOI.
1: No doubt. And we are still making art that will forever remain official and filled with intelligence. And

0: soldiers just don't get that shine like they should.
1: But tell yourself, I'm staying true to myself. And keep feeling the energy and the vibe so you keep giving off the right vibrations.
2: Yeah, because there's high stakes being played around the world. And it's understandable to be rooted in the present, not certain of what will happen in the near future.
1: But you know what?

0: sunny and calm, as well as stormy. Basically, you gotta learn to balance during sunny storms.
1: Wait a minute. Sounds dope, but it's in the wrong key. It should sound like this.
2: You thinking somebody's gonna save you?